might be here tonight. You may think God has forgotten you about your situation, but he hasn't. The Bible says that we are inscribed on the palm of his hand. And heaven and earth may pass away, but his word will remain forever. And he can do exceedingly, abundantly, above all that we could ever ask or think tonight. Amen. Let's sing it.

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0: ang oras po natin is 1:34 na ng hapon. 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Kasama niyo po ako si Mel. And para sa ating music trivia, kilalanin po natin itong ating featured artist this afternoon na si Evan McHugh. At ang description sa kanyang boses ay effortless vocals. May strong lyrics and memorable melodies. Naka-base po si Evan sa Nashville. At patuloy siya na nagpapakita ng kanyang talento as both a songwriter and a vocalist with an array of upbeat songs about love and life. Though there is folk firmly rooted in most of the record, McHugh's mellow and unaffected voice is also featured in arrangements varying from pop to jazz, which adds depth to the album as a whole. Na I Want You More is a soundtrack due to its smart and alluring lyrics as well as its jazz-infused arrangement, setting it apart from the other tracks. And McHugh's vocals sounds quite comfortable with a light-hearted hopefulness that comes through on the title track, The World Will Move Along. Many of the songs have a southern soulfulness, and despite the soft nature of his vocals, he commands each track, no matter the instrumentation. And ito naman na song na i-feature natin ngayong hapon na to. Entitled, It's a Beautiful Day, conveys a message of finding joy and comfort in the presence of a loved one, even amidst challenging times. Symbolized by cold weather and approaching storms, the lyrics use the metaphor of weather conditions to represent life's difficulties, suggesting that being together can make any day beautiful and brighten the sky, emphasizing the power of love and companionship to overcome obstacles. Okay, hindi na po natin patatagalin. Here's now Evan McHugh's song called It's a Beautiful Day para sa ating music trivia this afternoon dito lamang po sa Music and Chat Recharged for FEBC Bicol Care 104.3 The Way FM with your friend Mel.
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For every spirit that's felt the heavy weight of being useless, of being a mistake, this isn't just a song. This is the answer. God whispered back, listen.

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I guess I've outgrown them. But that doesn't mean that I don't believe that there's something bigger than me. 'Cause I've seen it in a hospital room when the doctor said sorry. There's nothing more we can do. Well, it wasn't through. I've never seen a pot of gold at the end of the rainbow, but I've got a promise I can hold.